0: before you go, there's something I want you to have.
1: Oh, it's beautiful. But wait a minute, isn't this?
0: Yeah, yes it is.
1: But I thought the old lady dropped it into the ocean in the air.
0: Well, baby, I went down and got it for you.

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Que vine DJ y Channel Ganeo. 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Un lene. Atlantic Music. Que yo mi reina.

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2: 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She laid the hook on there and then she's incredible.
1: Los 40 llegan más éxitos a tu radio.